Thank you for tuning in to the Mystery Show. What's the matter? Hey, why didn't you go out? You didn't want to, or you couldn't. Oh, you didn't know where to go. Oh, you ain't got no place to go. Or you felt like staying in with me. Oh, lovely. For this first hour, I am going to play you Version Excursions. Yep, you just heard Michael Jackson. Next up, Natasha Watts will be singing her version.

Thank you for tuning in to The Mystery Show on My Soul, with the musical vibes to help your brains feel nice.

Fatback Band and Beverly Knight singing on Act Like You Know. Dennis Edwards will give you the original version of Don't Look Any Further. And he'll be followed by TLC. Yes, they did a version.

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2: 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They know that, even if they don't know me any more than they know the
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0: Thank you for tuning in to the Sleep Montage. You've just heard the SOS Band. Up next, Maya, then Alicia Keys, Chris Brown featuring Usher and Shane, Kylie, Level 42, Mia J, Van Hunt, Anita Baker, Tina Marie, Shantae Moore, Blue Control, B2K, Kenya, will all be singing in this Sleep Montage. More music, less chat.
1: Hello.
2: Hey, what's up?
1: Nothing, you chilling?
2: What you doing?
1: Just got out the shower.
2: Oh, word. Well, I'm in town and I'm trying to see you tonight.
1: Let's make it happen. Just tell me where to meet you.
2: I'm downstairs now.

Jason. Thank you for tuning in to the Sleep Montage. Next, Anita Baker, Tina Marie, Shantae Moore, Blue Contrell, B2K, Kenya will all be singing in this Sleep Montage. More music,

Thank you for tuning in to the Sleep Montage. The SOS Band, Maya, Alicia Keys, Chris Brown featuring Usher and Shane, Kylie, Level 42, Mia J, Van Hunt, Anita Baker, Tina Marie, Shantae Moore, Blue Cantrell, B2K, and to end the Sleep Montage, here is Kanye.

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In fact, I'm coming not just to London, to a whole bunch of places. Shout out to my people up in Brum. You know who you are. I am heartbroken at the fact that my friend is very, very ill. 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And that's what we want to see. All right, let's get into more music.

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2: Dave J, My Soul Radio. Let's do a quick roll call before we move on, because you know me, I don't do too many shouts. Shout out to Cousin Allison. Shout out to Dominic Owen. How you doing? Pedro, I will definitely see you for sure when I reach over. Julieta, my ex-classroom mate, when we was doing PT together. Jerry, my brother's friend. Good to hear from you. Cousin Julia, and the one and only Scratch Professor. God, it seems like only yesterday when I was teaching you to DJ. Shout out to Anthony Lee, my son's good friend who has moved away from the UK. Omari Shelley, who is from Antigua and moved back over to the States. How are you, sir? Also, Benito, Lindsay Wesker, good afternoon, good morning, good evening, good night, wherever you are, listening to Lindsay, probably one of the best shows, in my opinion, on radio still to this day. Check him out on a Saturday afternoon. Jackie, so sorry about your brother. This next mix, I dedicate.

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1: Kaz.
0: Maria Apple, how you doing? Rob, I will see you for sure. Heady, it's been the longest while. Hope you're doing all right. Thank you very much for the shout. Carl, you know I definitely will see you. Leslie, Miss Strawberry, how are you? And Cher, working up there in the north of England on radio. Heard your show. Love it. All right, let's get back to the music.

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3: It's Davey J, My Soul Radio. The Brighton Weekender is coming up and I'm going to be there. Now, I'm not playing because I reached out to the boss man too late, but I definitely will be in the house. Come and check you guys. It's going to be an emotional one to catch up with a whole load of you.
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miss the show because we're about to get out of it. But with all the other shows, as well as mine, you know that we are on Mixcloud, so go join our page. Right, you take care. I'm going to make way for our breakfast there. As always, it's been beautiful. 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Breakfast is next.

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The schedule, Pete Andrew, till 1. Soul Kitchen is back. 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Then Smooth Grooves, DJ Bigger, until 7, 7 till 9, Mastermind, back in hot seat as well. 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Just to let you know, I'm taking care of the weekday breakfast show as well. George K is on holiday next week, so I'll be here Monday to Friday, 7 till 10. Music, traffic and travel, you'll be at banter. See what I can do to ease the pain that George is away. Okay, it's Bobby Corbett.

0: Based on that, big shouts to Jody and Jim down in Beckenham getting in touch this morning. Out to Hannah Hodges over there in Essex. Sergio136, if you don't know how to get in touch, Facebook, Instagram, Craig Willis DJ, My Soul Radio, and of course you can use the email studio at emma-soul.com. Details on Ticket Tuesday giveaway, what we're giving away this coming Tuesday, and also the weeks to come as well. Some great stuff in there. Right, we've got some Kim Swain on the way, Ja Rule, Jeffrey Osborne, and so much more. Keep it here.
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Jeffrey Osborne, I really don't need no light. This is what my soul is really about, isn't it? Soulful tunes like this, classics. 7:23 and a half across the UK. Weather up there in the north today, Edinburgh, Liverpool, Nottingham. Rain showers this morning, should be a cloudy afternoon, drying up. In Scotland, 18, Liverpool, 20, Nottingham, 23 today. And down here in the south, London, sun intervals, 26, Swansea in Wales, sun intervals, 23, Hastings, that's some sun intervals, 23 as well. Wherever you are across the UK, hope it's nice. So yesterday, took full advantage of a lazy one. Chilled out with the missus indoors, food, movies, falling asleep. It was really hot again last night, wasn't it? I thought it was going to cool down, but it just didn't cool down at all. So hopefully the weather today a little bit cooler for you guys out there today. Whatever you're doing, working, chilling, driving, exercising, shopping, maybe on a bus or a train somewhere already. Whatever you're doing, thank you for your company. 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Right, got this one from George K, love it. It's called Closer, Kim Swain. Enjoy.

Just love this, Kim Swain, Call Closer. So Ticket Tuesday, back this Tuesday, giving you a chance to win a pair of tickets to an amazing event. Soul For You weekend of 2026, 4th to the 6th of September, up for grabs with me on Tuesday. Also Stretch Taylor, John Jules and Ronnie giving away tickets on My Drive as well. So lock it tight. The week after, I'm Every Woman, the Chaka Khan musical, that's up for grabs. And then Odyssey, Canary Wolf, tickets available for that as well on Ticket Tuesday. Right, let's take it back to the noughties. Hip-hop classic, doesn't get much bigger than this. It's Ja Rule, Always On Time at My Soul.

Love this version, Immaculate on a remix. Nova Frontera, Everybody Loves the Sunshine. Sunshine's disappeared across London at the moment. It's a bit cloudy outside. Gonna get some sunshine today though, down here in the south of England. It's gonna be nice, it's gonna be alright. So what are you up to today? I'm off to a little barbecue, friends, about 30 of us. I thought it was about 5-6 of us yesterday. Got home and like, Mrs. told me, no, it's gonna be about 30 of us down there. Big shouts to Gunil getting prepared. The hubby as well. You better have those steaks and sausages and chicken ready for me. Loads of salad. I'm going to be eating their house down today. It's going to be nice on a Sunday, not having to do any work indoors cooking down to someone else. But I'm looking forward to that day. Whatever you're doing, get in touch and let me know. Right, let's get on some Mary J. Blige, Jada Kiss, Need You More, Get It, My Soul.

0: added 10 dates to her Las Vegas residency. 10 additional dates of her Mary J. Blige, My Life, My Story, the Las Vegas residency. So if you're going to Las Vegas in the near future, check it out, Mary J. Blige. That'd be a good thing to go and see her, wouldn't it? Why not? Craig Willis on your radios, up until 10. My Soul, live from London to the UK, the worldwide listeners as well. How you doing? Right, details on Brian Beach all day, Soul Life all day as well on Sunday. Going to be back on the bank holiday at the Bridge Bar, Beckenham. All the details coming up for that. The Brighton Beach All Day and Soul Life. We return on the other side with Happy Clappers. Keep it here, My Soul.
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I'll be closing it out. 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All your favourite MySoul DJs down there. And if you're in London, staying in London, come and join us if you want to. 7 p.m. till 2 a.m. at the Bridge Bar, Beckenham, for Soul Life on Sunday bank holiday as well, August 30th. So if you're not heading down to Brighton, you can stay in London and join me at Soul Life with me, Jigs, alongside Dizzle Beats and Soul Char from Switzerland. Tickets available, swiftentry.uk. That's swiftentry.uk. Who saw this guy recently at Crystal Palace alongside Tom Jones? Billy Ocean, Caribbean Queen. She's simply... heard he was terrific. 7:50. Don't forget your reggae double as well, coming up after 8.

many others as well. Also down there, Grace Jones as well. Someone's tired from last night seeing Lenny Kravitz, but what a night, she said. Big shout out to Leon Josh, amazing. Out to Kerry, enjoying that one. I bet it was brilliant. So jealous, I wanted to see Lenny Kravitz. So jealous, but I couldn't get tickets off the boss. He wasn't giving them away. Only to you.

0: Tonight Just Does It For Me, Jarrod Lawson from Canada. What a singer. I did mention last week a collaboration. You only lose the fight when you leave the fight. I suggested Jarrod Lawson and JK from Jamiroquai. I think they'll make an amazing song together. I don't know why, it just, in my ears, it just sounds right. How about you? If you're thinking, nah, Craig, that collaboration don't work for me. Or do you think, yeah, Craig, wow, that's on point. Love it. So who's a big Harry Potter fan? Come on, admit it. Not just the kids, there's some people out there, like adults, and like Harry Potter fans. Come on, admit it. I'm going to give you the exact date and location of the biggest Harry Potter shop in the UK to open soon. Stand by for that info. Your reggae double on the way from Jimmy Lindsay and Earl 16 and more music. Stick with me right here on a Sunday morning. I nearly messed that one up.
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6: 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My life. My soul. My soul. 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
2: Good morning and welcome to My Soul Radio. It's Craig Williams. Hope you're feeling good this morning. I hope you didn't go in too heavy over Friday and Saturday. Come on, love. We're getting too old for this. Anyway, I'm here till 10. Tell you what, I'm watching the athletics at the moment. The ladies' marathon in the European Championships. I'm just looking and I'm thinking, I'm tired. Just looking at that. Well done to these ladies out there nice and early and all the support around Birmingham streets at the moment. Anyway, don't forget the charity shield today. Arsenal versus Man City, my team, at 3 o'clock. Looking forward to that. And a little chat to Pete Andrews. He's here with the Soul Kitchen after me from 10. Full schedule online, mysoul.com. Here's Bobby Womack.

Bobby Womack, go on, sing along. What a tune. Whatever you're doing this morning, are you tuning up, watching it, athletes just like me? Not going to lie, in between songs, I'm just having a watch of the marathon. I'm a bit disappointed with the support on the streets, though. A bit bare, aren't they? The stadium as well hasn't been full. Every day it's been a bit scattered. A few people here and there, but a lot of people on holiday. Other excuses, maybe. Anyway, good to watch it. This one lady's out in front, but miles out in front. She's like, she's just taking it easy. Well done to her, whatever country she's representing. But I'm trying to look for the British lady here in amongst the runners. Can't see one yet. I'm looking. Anyway, it's Craig Williams on your radios. And I keep forgetting, is it the Community Shield or the Charity Shield these days? Doesn't matter. I mean, growing up, it was the Charity Shield, wasn't it? That's later on. And I mentioned Harry Potter, a new store coming. I'll give you all the details on that. You're thinking, yes, I'm a Harry Potter fan. Get real, please. Grow up. I'm only joking. There's nothing wrong with Harry Potter if you're a Harry Potter fan at 55. Joking. Leave me alone. Give you a weather report real soon. It's a brief one, though, yeah? Here's Danelle Jones on the way, your reggae double.

The anticipation is building. I mentioned it yesterday, a versus battle. Danelle Jones up against Joe Thomas. This coming Thursday, 9 p.m. East Coast time, USA. So that means round about 2 o'clock in the morning, UK time. You're thinking, am I going to start for that? You can probably reload on YouTube or something like that next day. But who are you picking? Danelle Jones or Joe Thomas? This all come around about the COVID time, didn't it? 2021, sort of that time. And, you know, couldn't go to concerts, couldn't do things like that. So these artists were battling each other. Hip-hop artists, soul artists, R&B artists. This time around, Danelle versus Joe. Oh, I can't pick. It's too hard. Do you know what? I'm going to do a little versus battle right now. Why not? Before we do the reggae double, make up your mind right now. One tune against one tune. Who beats who? Here's Joe Thomas. Have a little think.

Oh, it's a hard one, isn't it? If I'm picking that tune versus that tune, Danil's versus Joe, I'm picking Joe's one. Just that one, though, yeah? Over 10 or 15 tracks. A battle, I don't know. It's going to be hard. Craig Williams on your radios until 10 today. Pete Andrew back with the Soul Kitchen. Big shouts to Paul and Mark. Big shouts to Upland Head, T-Cos, Stain, Sandra. Big shouts to Senbai, Stacey. Out to Gary, GCL Construction. Out to Car 70, a Chew Girl. Big shouts to Craig Hawthorne. Out to Paul Smith. Big shouts to Sweeney as well. Love that name, Sweeney. Big shouts to Rob. Happy Sunday. Out to Claire Backhouse. Also out to Little Sophie. Happy Sunday to you guys. We've got a hook up for an Arsenal game soon, haven't we? Arsenal ladies, yeah. Big shouts to Gary, Raphael. Morning, Craig. Did you listen to the USB I gave you? I'm terrible, Gary. I'm really shocking. I will get to it soon, though, yeah? I promise. Right, let's get the first of your reggae double. This one, Earl 16, Holding Back the Years. On the way, Jimmy Lindsay, easy as well. Put some culture in your system. Sunday morning vibes, let's go.

0: double, got another one round about 10 minutes past 9. Played you, that was 16, holding back the years. And this one, Jimmy Lindsay, Easy. Craig Williams on your radios until 10 today. Don't forget, if you like your reggae, the official reggae chart show tonight into Monday morning, 1 till 3 with Natty B. And also Wednesdays with Keith Lawrence, the Reggae Rock Show, 11 p.m. Right, I've got to let you know about the Harry Potter store coming to a certain part in the UK. You're a big Harry Potter fan. Oh, you're going to be in your element. Right, coming up, Lynx, Mariah Carey, also Jennifer Hudson, and some LL Cool J.
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What a decade, the 80s. Classics just like this, Lynx, You're Lying Low. On a throwback Thursday from 4 in the morning with Keith Jackson. Continues with me this week. Also Stretch Taylor, John Jules and Ronnie all day. So, biggest Harry Potter shop in the UK to open. Exact date and location. Two floors, they reckon, covering 21,000 square feet. The UK's largest Harry Potter shop is to open in London's Oxford Street in November. Warner Brothers have announced the flagship store. It will be spanning more than 21,000 square feet over two floors, and it opens its doors with the ribbon of development at 134 to 140 Oxford Street, November the 4th. Now, it's going to be the second shop inspired by the magical shopping street, Diagon Alley. The new shop will become the second official Harry Potter shop retail destination in the UK after a site at King's Cross Station. If you're a big Harry Potter fan, November, the shop opens. Get on down here and get some Harry Potter stuff, yeah? Check out the full story, My London Today, yeah? 21,000 square feet. That's going to be massive. Two floors as well. 8:26, Sunday morning, August the 16th. It's Craig up until 10. Here's Jennifer Hudson on the way. LL Cool J.

She's got one of the best voices ever. Like, the impact that she has. Opens up that mouth and just goes, whoa. You're like, crazy, crazy voice. I mean, it's just off the scale, isn't it? Love her. This one doesn't get played enough. Dangerous. Good morning to Ruth. Oh my goodness. I love L16's version of Holding Back the Years. Not heard that for about 25 years. Thanks for playing. That's what we do right here at MySO. Play the obscure stuff as well. So, this guy, the number one hip hop superstar for me. This is where it all begun, didn't it? You know, back in the day. If it wasn't for this guy, you know, hip hop wouldn't have gone worldwide. Talking about Ladies Love, Cool James, and here's Stand By My Man, Teddy Riley on a remix. Love this version.

TV sets. Stream it. I love this guy. Do you know what? And he's such an amazing husband. In the Business Insider, it reads, my husband is LL Cool J, talking about Simone I. Smith, his wife, and building a jewellery company, supported by her and created by him as well. An identity beyond marriage and motherhood, she said. That's brilliant, isn't it? Because it must be hard living with a superstar like LL Cool J. All the things that he does, and she needs her own purpose. She's got it. Got her own jewellery business now. Well done to her. And LL Cool J supporting her. Right, let's get on another lady, superstar, icon, the one and only Mariah Carey. We belong together. 8:34 Sunday morning. Loads of shouts coming through. I'll get your message out real soon. Keep it here, my soul.

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Craig Williams, My Soul Radio. Big shouts to Johnny and Kerry over in Turkey, poolside, listening loud and proud. He said I should be a My Soul rep out here, the amount of people I've got listening. Good morning to everyone in Turkey, courtesy of Johnny Main and Kerry. Love you guys. That's a big tune, isn't it? Chuck Brown and the Soul Searchers. Funk it up. Don't forget Funky Nation, Mike Vitti, every Saturday, 5 till 7. Right, Ticket Tuesday's back this Tuesday, giving away tickets for Soul For You Weekend of 2026, 4th to the 6th of September. And if you want to win those tickets, you're going to meet with me. I'm in for George K all this week. Stretch Taylor, also John Jules and Ronnie Harrell, giving away tickets for that. Right, let's get some Gene Dunlop, Party and Me. On the way and change, Oliver Vandross. Actually, it's just change. I changed my mind about the track. Gonna play Let's Go Together. This one, Party and Me. Nice and smooth. Good morning.

Favourite tunes from Change, and one of my favourite tunes of all time. Just reminds me of like classic 80s movies. It's been in so many soundtracks as well, hasn't it, in the 80s? 8:56, Sunday morning, August the 16th. Pete Andrew after me, the Soul Kitchen. You got Greg Edwards, Jazzy B, Bigger Making Up the Afternoon, Mastermind, Femi Femme, and Soul The Out Show with D-Nice into the evening. Natty B into a Monday morning. Right, let's get on this brand new, The Seat of Jewels, Foster Rogue. Saturday night DJ. I was chilling last night. No Saturday night DJ for me. Turn this one up on your radios, whatever you're doing. Having breakfast, working, chilling out, driving somewhere, on holiday. It's all good. My song.

0: Craig, Lucita Jules Foster Rose, Saturday Night DJ. So details from the broadcast to every first Sunday, My Soul Visit, West London, rooftop business. Ooh, it's nice. Let you know the rundown on that one. Also, Soul Life back for a bank holiday Sunday at the end of this month. I'm going to be down there alongside a special DJ from Switzerland. Can't wait for that. More shouts, and if it's your birthday today, get in touch. I'd love to say happy birthday to you. Round the corner, Maloko, Coco Escovedo, and Nate James brand new, and another reggae double. Don't you go nowhere.
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2: Welcome back. If you're just joining me, where have you been for the last 2 hours? We've got one more to do. You've missed some cracking tunes. Right away, Coke, Escovedo, Maloko, the first one out. Time is now. Looks like we've got a substantial lead in the men's marathon in the European Championships up there in Birmingham. I'm just watching the subtitles. Yeah, come on, Brent.

Club Classic. My loco, the time is now, I'm a bit confused. They got two marathons running at the same time on the streets. The men passing the women passing the men. It's a bit confusing. So it looks like an Italian woman's leading the women's marathon at the moment. I might have got it wrong about the men. At the moment, it's a Spanish guy winning the marathon. So where are the Brits? Come on! Well done to Spain. Well done to Italy at the moment. But they're catching the group. The group are catching. And we've got some British ladies in there as well. So hopefully we can get a medal in the men's or the women's. Please, please. Don't forget the Community Shield in Wales, Cardiff today. Arsenal versus Man City. The season opener. So we're back at the broadcaster. The first Sunday of the month. That is going to be 6th of August, 6th of September, should I say. August is gone, nearly. No, we're halfway through it, aren't we? So what I'm talking about. Gordon Mack, Craig Williams, that's myself, and Matt White going to be down in between 4 and 10. We've got lunch served from midday. Menu and table bookings available at the broadcaster.co.uk. And you must book a table in advance. 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Once again, me, Gordon Mack, Matt White down there. Sunday, 6th of September, the rooftop broadcaster, White City. Is Coke Escobedo.

0: One of the remixes of 2026 for me, set the tone, Nate James. So loads of birthday shouts coming through. Happy birthday Malcolm McCoy, 66. Tina Bling, 60 today. Birthday shouts to Kelvin Payne. Happy birthday Tony Watson, Vikash Patel. Spencer Fergus, 64 today as well. Happy birthday Ruth Schaefer. Big shouts to Yo Takayanaja. Like that name, 53. Big shouts to Dixit. Chris Robinson, happy birthday to you. Birthday shouts to Dr. Colin Williams as well. Tony Power, Darren Smith, Derek Stevenson. And also, Lady MC, birthday shouts to Tia Maria Noakes, Candy Sims, all get in touch. Happy birthday. Right, let's get on your reggae double. Sean Paul, Berris Hammond, and Barrington Levy coming up.
1: Easy like the Caribbean breezy. You don't know, baby girl, that tease me. Tell her if you're wild, it's time to rent a tile. Stop!

0: and two experience, Barrington Levy. Don't forget the official reggae chart show tonight into Monday morning with Natty B. Wednesday, 11 p.m, the reggae rock show with Keith Lawrence. Just having a little chat to my brother Pete Andrew. He's in the building getting ready. And he's got his 1 hour with It Returns. I don't know who the artist is today. Last week it was Luther Vandross. It could be anyone. 9:20, 40 minutes away from PA and the Soul Kitchen. Right, coming up, Bobby Brown, two can play that game, a club classic. And also, Be Happy, Mary J. Blige. She's twice on his show today, you lucky people.
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Play that game. Just reminds me of days like Blue Orchid in Croydon, Coliseum in Croydon as well. And Budworld. Do you remember Budworld in Croydon? If you're from the area, you'd be like, no, never used to go Croydon. It was all right back in the day. I mean, come on, all right. It gets a lot of grief these days at the moment. But, you know, Croydon will be on the up soon. I live in that borough, so please don't diss it too much. But back in the late 90s, early noughties, some brilliant club nights in Blue Orchid. 1,500 people getting down to tunes like that. Here's Mary J. Blige, Be Happy. 9:28, keeping it soulful, my soul.

in Dorset. Out to Chris. Out to Charlie. Out to Sarap as well. Getting in touch. Out to Bab Jones. Benjamin Osborne. Big shout out to Burrell 631. All out to Lauren. And big shouts to Imrik. Out to Gasmark 6. Lady Vasquez as well. Big shouts to Lisa Posh. And Nabsy One getting in touch as well. Right, Larkin's producer. And it's featuring Kadeem Terrell on the vocals. It's called Cool Down. And it's Wolfie D. Really liking this. Brand new Children of Zeus on the way as well.

0: 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Right around the corner, more music to play before Pete Andrew. Jackie Moore is up next.
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4: You're gonna wanna hear this, man.
2: We've got you covered. We've got you covered. My soul. The best soulful music.

Ladies and gentlemen, myself. The music just keeps getting better, better, better, better. Yeah.

We'll chat with Pete after the next one we play, and this one is a banger. It's Lisa Stansfield. This is the right time. This is the right time to believe in love. Last one out's going to be Men of Vision. Show me the way to go. My Soul Radio, Sunday morning, your wake up call.

0: Sounds of the UK's Lisa Stansfield. This is the right time. Good morning, Pete. Andrew.
1: My brother. How you doing?
0: I'm good, brother. I'm good.
1: We go again.
0: Saturday and Sunday, I'm here. You're here Sunday. It's always a pleasure to see you, bruv.
1: We're just talking about stuff off air and about what I'm doing today at midday. Luther Vandross part two, right?
0: Part two, it continues,
1: I was shopping this week in Sainsbury's and this lady, Pete, shout out, my name, Pete. I know her from Adam. I love your show and all of this, and can you please play, I think it's track's called Better Love.
0: Better Love.
1: So big shouts out to Anne-Marie, who I met this week at Sainsbury's.
0: Isn't that an amazing feeling when you go out somewhere, just in a simple shop, you could be in a corner shop and someone comes up, are you Craig Williams? Are you Pete Andrew? Are you Ronnie Harrell? Are you George Kay?
1: I think it's brilliant.
0: It's amazing. The best feeling, isn't it?
1: You kind of feel like a celebrity.
0: You do, don't you?
1: I
0: say, I'm not Craig David. I'm just Craig Williams,
1: Pete. I'm just Pete. But no, you're not. You're our Pete.
0: But just to spend a few minutes with them is I appreciate it.
1: It's wonderful.
0: It really is. Yeah.
1: I mean, we've got a big game this afternoon.
0: Big game.
1: Arsenal.
0: Gunners. Man City.
1: Yeah. Community. I know it's a friendly, but.
0: I mean, these days it's called the Community Shield, isn't it? Instead of the Charity Shield. Back in the day, it used to be called Charity Shield.
1: Exactly. But, so, any gooners out there?
0: Any gooners out there? Come on. Let's do it. Start the season off in the right way. And Bruno's going to be playing today, I think.
1: Bruno he'll be kicking off.
0: Kicking off his first official game, yeah.
1: Exciting times for the Gunners.
0: Exciting. Come on, gooners! That's enough, boss. All right, we've got the message. Right, here's Men of Vision. Their version of Show Me the Way to Go. Last one out.

0: Last one out. Show me the way to go, Men of Vision. So the weather up there in North Edinburgh, some rain this morning, cloudy this afternoon, drying out, highs at 18. Liverpool, going to be some rain showers this morning, cloudy this afternoon, 20. Pretty much the same in Nottingham, the Midlands, 23. Cloudy this morning, sunshine later on. London, sunny intervals. Swansea, sunny intervals over in Cardiff as well, in Wales. And Hastings down there on the coast, East Sussex, sunny intervals, 23. Mainly down here in the south of England. 26 in London, though. Right, that's a wrap for me. Pete Andrews is on the way. I'll see you guys tomorrow. In for George K from 7 after Keith Jackson. Enjoy your Sunday. Pete Andrew on the way.
1: This is my soul.
2: This is an arrow. Mmm. And this is the sound of its minty bubbles. Conjuring melt in your mouth. Pure, bubbly joy. Melt into the moment with Aero's delicious peppermint bubbles. Aero, feel the bubbles melt.
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1: Hey, this is Will Downing, chilling with my man Pete Andrew in the Soul Kitchen on My Soul every Sunday morning.

Really nice. Not played this version in a long time. We got something. This song also covered by Donna Washington. Something. In the background, it's Leslie Smith. It's Something. And the version we all know is Brenda Russell, but I love this rendition. Good morning, guys. How you doing? Welcome to another 3-hour session. It's Pete in the chair until 1 o'clock. 3 hours of me and you time. Just love that track. And Where Is My Manners? Big shout out to my brother Craig Williams. Another amazing show. And Craig has got a very busy week ahead. He'll be covering for George K for My Breakfast all this week from 7 a.m. So do not miss that. Craig will be back here in the morning all this week. All right, and you drive safely, Craig. So it's Pete now in the chair until 1. And I'm looking in my bag and I have a load of songs I want to get through. And coming up at midday, we are doing our 1 hour with Luther Vandross, part 2 this weekend. Let me tell you, last week Sunday, you guys, you really, really, really loved it. And I mean, so many of you loved it. So we're doing it again today. More Luther coming through your speakers. And if you've got a favourite, do drop me an email, studio@mi-soul.com. And I'll endeavour to do my very best to play it for you today between 12 and 1. All right. But prior to that, loads of songs to try and get through, so let's waste no time. And here is one of my all-time favorites. I love this guy. His name is Lamont Dozier, and this is called Working On You. Good morning and welcome. 3 hours of me and you time in the Soul Kitchen until 1.

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1: Pete Andre, Soul Brother.

0: brilliant, just brilliant. From the album Truly Bad, from the same album that brought you This Love's For Real, that's Ron Banks, and let's call it Love Flow. I love this track, I do. And before that, from the album Working On You, we play the title cut, the Lamont Dozier. 10:14 a.m. Sunday morning. Welcome everybody to 3 hours of me and you time in the Soul Kitchen. It's Pete, feeling good, man. And coming up at midday, Luther Vandross part two, 1 hour with. That is going to be such a nice hour. And so many of you are reaching out about that hour. So cannot wait for that one, I can tell you.
1: Now I know what you're thinking.
0: Good morning to my brother, Sylvester Osborne. Hope you're well, sir. Good to have you on board. Also, hi to you, Amanda O'Riordan. Morning, my dear. Hi to Jenny. Good morning, Jenny. Oh, thank you. And also, big shout out to Carlton, who's in the car loving the music. And we are going to keep it going. Here's something really nice, something unreleased. Featuring the vocals of Randy Crawford. This is called Show Me.

0: 10:18. Myself. Shout out to Lawrence. Good morning, my brother. Happy Sunday, sir. Happy Sunday. All right. He says, Pete, you're taking me to church. Well, there you go. There you go. Big heart to the lovely Maxine Beckford. Morning, Maxine. How you doing? She says, Pete, you are all celebrities here at Myself. Well, there you go. Thank you. And also a big hi to you, Sheila Monroe. Thank you for that long email. I won't read it all out, but thank you so much, Sheila. Oh, my word. Thank you. Thank you. And listen, if you stay there, we're going to change gears and we're going to come bang up today on the other side of the break. We have an abundance of new music in our possession, and I do mean an abundance. And then we're going to try and get through what we can in the next section. So we're going to kick off with something brand new. Reggie Myricks featuring Taiwan up next. You're going to love this. Keep it My Soul.
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on constant repeat in the car. 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It's called Take Me With You, and you guys need this. Download it. If you're buying music this weekend, put this in the shopping cart, right? I'm telling you. Feeling good, Sunday morning, the Soul Kitchen, repeat until one. Loads and loads and loads of shouts here looking at me. Loads and loads of songs to get through as well.

just brilliant. Like I said, guys, it's available for download. I highly recommend you guys go out and get yourself a copy. You will not be disappointed. All right, let's get through some names. Sunday morning roll call time. Big shout out to Gabrielle Turner in Hammersmith. Good morning, my dear. Happy Sunday. Big hi to you, Layla. How you doing, Layla, in Greenwich? Loving the music. Thank you to Henry Clark for your kind words, by the way, Henry. Also, big hi to you, Chloe, in Streatham. Big hi to Grace over there in Tooting. Good morning to Ken Smith, my man. Hi to Neville Felix out there. Big shouts go to Richard Sims, Kenny Agostini. How you doing, Kenny? Hi to Kelvin Casmegia. Hope I said your name correctly. Big shout out to Carl C. Greaves. Morning to Bella Cara. Hi to Richard Rutkins out there. Shouts out to my brother Matt Louis. Morning, Matt. Shouts out to Sheila Monroe one more time. And also big hi to Richard Shirley. All right, let's keep going. Loads more shouts to read out, but I want to play you some tunes, man. Something that was dropped in my inbox, I think it was just yesterday. Shouts out to UK talent Georgie B. He has come out with another banging tune. Take a listen to this. This is called A Real Man. Georgie B.

I'm telling you, just brilliant. It really is. Georgia B, take one of these, my brother. Take one of these. I love this tune, Georgie. It's called A Real Man. Only available from his website, georgiebmusic.com. And this just works for you, sir. And I'll tell you. I so love this. And Georgie, the response we're getting here for this track is kind of crazy. So well done you, sir. Well done. And once again, you guys can get it right now from his website. Simply go to georgiebmusic.com, download it, enjoy it, play it, support the brother. He is doing amazing work out here. Let's press on. Something here, courtesy of my brother, VC Clark. This is Austin King, the VC Mix.

Down in the Soul Kitchen, and here is one of your jobs. Here's a nice tune that you did. Good morning to Sharon in Leytonstone. Thank you, Sharon.

Very, very nice. Take a bow, Clive. Great work as always. Shout out to Christine. Good morning, my dear. Happy Sunday. Thank you. All right. This one reads, Pete, I never leave my house on a Sunday until 1 o'clock. Well, there you go. Big heart to Simona in Dulwich.

0: 10:38. Also, big shout out to one of my besties. Shout out to Bernadette Johnson out there. Lovely speaking to you in the week, Bernadette, as always. And if you guys keep it my soul, do not move. I've got more brand new music coming up on the other side of the break. Brand new album, by the way, which was released just this weekend by October London. It is a must-have for your collection. And I'm going to play a cut off of the LP up next. Keep it my soul.
1: This is my soul.
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0: welcome back. An album that you guys need to download like now. The album's called Love Me For Me, brand new, October London, and that's just one cut for an amazing LP. That's called Pencil Me In. I mean, the album is loaded with quality, and I love it, I love it, I love it. October London never, ever, ever, ever fails. And you guys need that, let me tell you. You so need that. Let's get through just a few shouts now. Big shout out to Maxine Lewis. Good morning, my dear. Happy Sunday. She said, hi, Pete. My daughter was introduced to soul music by the late, great Luther Vandross. You know, never too much. It's still her favourite. And she's 29. Could you please play it for my Lucy? Leave that with me. I'll definitely play that for you. Never too much. I wasn't going to, but because it's you, Maxine, I'm going to play it for your daughter. All right. No worries, never too much. Definitely coming up in hour number three. Also, a big shout out to Lywin Campbell. This one reads, hi Pete, hope you are well. Always, always make and plan my Sunday mornings around your show. I just love it. Can you give a big shout out to my beautiful daughter? Her name is Tia Christabel Lillian Campbell. She will be celebrating her 30th birthday today. Please tell her that her family love her and we are truly blessed to have her in our lives. We are so proud that she is our daughter. And that is from Lywin Campbell. Lovely, lovely message. So nice. Happy birthday to your daughter, Tia Christabel Lillian Campbell. Beautiful message. I love a message like that. I really do. Keep them coming in, guys. Studio at mi-soul.com. And whilst you do that, let's keep it going. My soul.
1: My soul.

10:53 a.m. My soul. Shouts out to Cam Shohan. How you doing, Cam? I've got that track in the bag somewhere, sir. I'll leave that with me. I'll do my best for you. And also a big heart to your lovely wife, Tina. Good morning to you both. Hope you're well. Hi to Rodney. How you doing, sir? Hey guys, get ready for the ultimate luxury escape. Boutique Soul and My Soul take over the brand new five-star Cabal Hotel in Rhodes. 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I beg your pardon, boutiquesoul.uk, right? There you go. So you guys remember last weekend, I played a really nice Afro beat tune, right? So many of you reached out to me about it. And I've got another one for you this weekend that I want to bring to your attention, which has blown me away, guys. Let me know what you think of this. Something that I'm going to be playing a lot in the clubs, house parties, and also overseas. This will blow up. Let me know your thoughts.

0: I love this, I really do. My soul, Pete, on a Sunday morning, having a little party here today. We're going to go for a quick break. Keep it my soul, because on the other side, we're going to go back in time. Rare Soul, Two Step and Collectors. Also, big shout out to Michelle over there in Leytonstone, I believe. Good morning to you, Michelle. Thank you, by the way, for your nice words. That's really nice of you. All right, up next on the other side, something by Beverly and Dwayne. They play next on the other side of these.
1: This is my soul.
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3: 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A touch deeper than your average connoisseur.

Welcome back. Welcome to my time. Man, in this hour we can delve and see what's in the crates. And there goes one of my favorites. Nice LP, Beverly and Dwayne. We've got to stick together. Do you hear me? Coming up around 11:18, we've got Think Back and Remember the Twist. I'm going to go ahead and give you guys some lyrics to what I think is a well-known tune and get you guys to identify them if you don't mind. But until then, I've got some tunes I want to play, man. And I love this. This is called Don't Let Him Get the Best of You. They are called Whirlwind, and it plays here on a Sunday morning in the kitchen.

Brilliant, just brilliant. And we're playing that as a requested song for Keith, who's currently decorating his living room. Big fan of the Soul Kitchen. And he says, Pete, please, please, please, please, could you play T-Connection and Love Supreme? And there you go. Don't work too hard, sir. And he's got me on full blast whilst decorating his living room. Well, there you go. A big shout out to my brother Michael. How you doing, sir? Also, a big shout out to my brother Paul as well. This is the Soul Kitchen with Pete until 1. Remember, coming up at midday, Luther Vandross, 1 hour with part 2 this weekend. And boy, we cannot wait for the hour. Let me tell you, cannot wait for it. Shout out to Alison. She would like to hear Don't You Know That by Luther Vandross. I've got that coming up for you, my dear. Don't worry. All right, just before we do Think Back and Remember the Twist, I have been asked to play this track. I don't do requesting out number 2, you know. But because it's a nice song, I'll play it for you. Shouts out to Lorna. Here's your track, The Bloodstones Now.

0: Brilliant track, Lorna. Beautiful track, in fact. So nice. The Bloodstone, that's for you. Never Let You Go. So just before we go into Think Back or Remember the Twist, I want to read this out. Really, really sad message, but lovely all the same. So big hi to Annette Lee, and I'll read this out, Annette, if you don't mind. And it reads as follows. Hi, Pete. Great to be listening to you again after a gap of a couple of years. Some days are never the same without listening to you delivering your amazing tunes on the radio. Pete, my husband sadly passed away suddenly, and he was such a fan and would always use your saying, this is one of my favourites. I could never listen to you without getting emotional. However, I now listen again with wonderful memories. We were married for 53 years, and I can imagine the loss. We were lucky enough to see Luther Vandross in concert, so I cannot wait for that hour. Continue with your great personality and humour, and of course, amazing choice of music. And that comes from Annette. Fond memories, Annette. Thank you so much for reading that, and my deepest condolences. And thank you for letting me know and sharing that with me. Oh, so sad, so sad. All right, guys, we are now going to go into Think Back and Remember the Twist. And let me press this button. Once again, Annette, thank you for reaching out and letting me know. You're getting me all emotional here. Ah, dear. All right, so let me go ahead and give you these lines. I think this artist is a household name. I'm going to get you guys to identify these lyrics if you possibly can, right? Email me studio@mi-soul.com. And these are the lines that you guys need to try and identify. Here we go. Ain't it funny how we met at the movie show? I heard about the picture and I wanted to go. I just never thought I'd meet or see anyone just like you. I just never thought that I'd keep my eyes off the screen. Let me read it again. Ain't it funny how we met at the movie show? I heard about the picture and I wanted to go. I just never thought I'd meet or see anyone just like you. I just never thought that I'd keep my eyes off the screen. Email me studio@mi-soul.com. Have a go. One more time. One more time. Ain't it funny how we met at the movie show? I heard about the picture and I wanted to go. I just never thought I'd meet or see anyone just like you. I just never thought that I'd keep my eyes off the screen. If you know, studio@mi-soul.com. 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And I'll be back with more on the other side of these. Keep it My Soul.
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Hi, this is Randy Hall. And when I'm moving and grooving, I'm listening to my boy Pete Andrew in the Soul Kitchen. Make sure that you check him out too. He plays the songs that we all love to hear.

Welcome back, man. Welcome back. In the background, one of my all-time favourites. I love, love, love this track. I really do. Her name is Priscilla Price, and that's called Only Yesterday. So you had five tunes there. Five tunes, back to back. Gorgeous tracks, I could tell you. Really nice. Thank you all for your lovely words coming in here. Thank you, Danny. Appreciate you, sir. In the car, rocking side to side. My man, you've got it right. I love that. So we're going to go back to think back and remember the twist. I'm going to also tell you what we just played and give you that refresher. So like I said, you just heard me play a little 7 by Priscilla Price, and that's called Only Yesterday. We also played Consider the Source by Leon Hayward. We also done a little Virgin Excursion in there. Both tracks were called, in fact, one was called Something Special and the other one was called Someone Special. First up was by Billy Preston and also Syreeta. And then we played the second piece by Ollie Barber, right?

0: And we kicked it off with Eugene Records' rendition of Trying to Get to You. So let me go ahead and give her the lines again. Here we go. Ain't it funny how we met at the movie show? I heard about the picture and I wanted to go. I just never thought I'd meet or see anyone just like you. I just never thought that I'd keep my eyes off of the screen. Do you know who sings that tune? Can you let me know? studio@mi-soul.com. One more time. Ain't it funny how we met at the movie show? I heard about the picture and I wanted to go. I just never thought I'd meet or see anyone just like you. I just never thought that I'd keep my eyes off of the screen. All right? Let me know, man. Have a go. studio@mi-soul.com. So I'm looking at the studio clock. We are now like 20 minutes away from our 1 hour with Luther Vandross part two this weekend. The question is, will there be a part three? I don't know. You let me know. When I ask you the question at around 12:30 this afternoon, right? And if you stay there, I've got a gorgeous track by Leon Ware up next. Keep it My Soul.
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10: The best soulful music.

Big shout out to David. He says, Pete, have you ever done a Leon Witt hour? I did one, you know, a few years ago. I think we need to do another one, you know, David. I've got his complete catalogue, you see. And that's just one killer tune there. That's called Love Is Just a Simple Thing, and it really is. Nice tune. And yeah, we're going to do a 1 hour with Liam Weir at some stage this year. Right? Mark my words, we certainly will be doing that. I can tell you now, we're going to be doing it. So, let's get back to business here. Let me go ahead and check emails and see if you guys know your stuff. And, So let me go ahead and give you the lines again, right? Ain't it funny how we met at the movie show? I heard about the picture and I wanted to go. I just never thought that I'd meet or see anyone just like you. I just never thought that I'd keep my eyes off of the screen. Now then, if you sent in the artist by the name of Norman Feels, right? Norman Feels. The name of the track is called The Movie, and these people got it right. Take a bow. Ajaz, or Ajaz, have I said your name correctly? Patel. Shouts out to John Dehaney. Nicholas in the car. Shouts out to Robert. Also, Gail Jamont, and also a big shouts out to you, Danielle. The answer is Norman Feels, The Movie, right? And we're going to play that up next. We're going to play it up next, and I've got another one for you next weekend, which I think you guys will struggle with for next weekend. Loads of shouts here coming in. Nice words here, by the way. One here, big hi. Going out to Joanna, compliment in the Soul Kitchen. She's been listening for well over 8 years, she says. And she is so addicted to the show, she never, ever misses it. So thank you so much for reaching out, Joanna. Appreciate your kind words. And listen, don't keep it to yourself. Tell your friends, tell your neighbours, tell your work colleagues. And join me on a Sunday from 10 until 1. Yeah, man. More the merrier, I say. Join the party. So we're going to play this morning's track by Norman Feels. It's called The Movie. I think you guys will like it. And remember, as you guys know, in around 12 minutes from now, our 1 hour with Luther Vandross, part 2. Cannot wait for that hour. Loads of your favourites will be featured. And at around 12:30, we'll be asking that question if you guys would like a part 3. But we'll wait until that time. But up now, Norman Feels, and this is The Movie. Nice tune.

Sunday morning. Just love that. The movie, Norman Fields, and it just works. It does. Shout out to Adrian. Morning, sir. Oh, thank you, Adrian. This one reads, Pete, I just love the Soul Kitchen. Man, that makes me so happy. Thank you, sir. Appreciate your kind words. And he says he's a Spurs fan. We love you. Oh, we love you anyway, don't we? But let's press on. Here's a nice tune from the album Catfish. The Four Tops now. And Strung Out for Your Love.

Getting down Sunday afternoon, biggest Sunday morning. The Soul Kitchen, and there goes the Four Tops. And that's called Strung Out for Your Love. Here's another nice message. Shouts out to Geraldine Curran. And this one reads, hi Pete, love, love, love your show. Thank you for playing Luther Vandross, part two. Could you please play So Amazing for my amazing husband, Paul Curran? We are driving back home after a lovely weekend in Bath, and it would be lovely to hear on the journey. Thank you. That's from Geraldine Curran. Leave that with me. In fact, that song, I'm sure, I planned it in for hour number two, for the third hour. So you leave that with me, Geraldine. Thank you for reaching out, and shout out to you, Paul. Now, here's a lovely message. Loads are coming in. One here. Hi, Pete. Love your show. Pete, I've just been reunited with my brother. We've not seen each other in over 10 years. And this is from Neil. What a message. Pete, I've just been reunited with my brother. We've not seen each other for well over 10 years. That's from Neil. And he's asked if I can play a tune by Billy Paul. And it gives me great pleasure. It's called Bring the Family Back. Here you go. For you and your brother. Enjoy being reunited. That's so nice. Last one out of the bag in this hour. Up next, Luther Vandross. 1 hour with...

0: Sunday morning, Billy Paul, and that Bring the Family Back once again for Neil, who's been reunited with his brother, not seen him for over 10 years. Such a lovely song for this occasion. You guys enjoy hanging out this afternoon. Love that. Hey, listen, we're going to go for a quick break. Do not move. On the other side, 1 hour with the legend that is Luther Vandross, part two this weekend. And we're going to kick off with a tune for Lucy out there, who's age 29, who was introduced to soul music via Luther Vandross. So I'm going to play that up next. Also, shouts out to your mum, Maxine Lewis. And we're playing Never Too Much. That kicks us off in hour number three. Keep it My Soul.
1: This is My Soul.
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just brilliant. So this hour is going to be another beautiful hour in terms of Luther. We're going to remember him and play your favourites, by the way. And you guys are sending them in. So many here coming in. Studio at my-soul.com. And the idea here is for you guys to sing and sing and sing. And can I play you a tune that I love? Here's a little tune called Busy Body. We're hanging out with Luther for one whole hour. This is going to be so nice. Turn it up and enjoy it.

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I know, I know. It is mad in here, man. You guys are loving this hour. So many Lufa fans out there. And by the way, this track I was meant to play last week. My gorgeous stepdaughter, Cara, and time was against me. And there you go, in the background for you, Cara, Lufa and Better Love. Keep all your shouts coming in, man. Studio at mi-soul.com. And we're going to keep it going only for time reasons. And Cara, we're going to play another one of your favourites. From the album that brought you Never Too Much, this is Don't You Know That? Big tune.

0: just brilliant. I mean, it really is. Love this guy, Luther Vandross. Man, we miss you down here. Yes, we do. That's not You Know That for Cara. Shouts out to Susan, who loves this as well. Also, big hi going out to Elaine, loving this track. Loads of you out there. Don't you know that? So you guys know that I love a ballad. You know I'm crazy about my ballads, right? Seriously, I love a ballad. And with your permission, I want to play some ballads on the other side of the break. And I would like to kick off with a really nice duet that Luther recorded with the late Gregory Hines. Do you guys remember a tune called There's Nothing Better Than Love? If you remember it, I'm going to play that on the other side of the break. It is so nice and it just so works. I'll play it on the other side of these few words. Keep it My Soul. More to come.
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12: The best soulful music.

I just love this hour, I really do. And you know I love a ballad, and they got two gorgeous ballads there. First up, there's nothing better than love, duetting with the late Gregory Hines, and in the background, that's called Here and Now, and we are not done yet. So on my studio clock is now 12:30. I want to thank you all for the love coming in here, guys. So many thank you messages here coming in here, which is so, so nice to read. But we are not done yet, guys. So before we keep it going, I've got to ask you that question. And the question is, for those of you that are enjoying it thus far, would you like a part three? I'm talking a Luther Vandross Hour part three. If so, send me an email, put in the subject line part three, and we'll take care of that for next week. All right. All right, we're going to keep it going. Now then, message that came in earlier, one here from Geraldine Curran, and it reads as follows. Hi, Pete. Love, love, love your show. Thank you for playing Luther Vandross Part 2. Could you please play So Amazing for my amazing husband? His name is Paul Curran. We are driving back home after a lovely weekend in Bath, and it would be lovely to hear it on the journey. And it gives me great pleasure to press play on your favourite track. You guys enjoy this.

0: Hey, this is Will Downing chilling with my man Pete Andrew in the Soul Kitchen on My Soul every Sunday morning from 10.
1: Pete Andrew. Soul Brother.

0: just brilliant. I mean, it really, really is. I miss this guy. Wow. One here, Pete, thank you for the hour. Thank you, Pete. All right, well, there you go. We are not done yet, guys. Let me tell you, we are so not done yet. I'm going to go for a quick break. I've got more Lufa coming up on the other side of the breaks here, guys. So the question I'm asking earlier, would you like part three for next week? If you do want a part three, all you've got to do is email studio@mi-soul.com and put in the subject line part three, and we'll make sure that happens for you guys, right? I know this is such a special moment for many of you, and me as well, because I was raised on Luther's work over the years. He was a firm favourite, you know, in the Pete Andrew household growing up. So we're going to continue remembering him on the other side of the break. Keep it my soul. More to be played. Stay right there.
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0: keep using water like we are now, by 2055, we could be short by 5 billion litres a day.
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0: across the weekend. The specialist sound of My Soul.
1: Oh, yeah.

getting down Sunday afternoon. Love, love, love that. That's called Bad Boy. Having a party. So nice, so refreshing to hear. We love Luther Vandross. This message reads that I agree with you. Before we continue, I want to say happy birthday to Donna Sobers out there. Happy birthday, Donna, from your sister Anthea, myself, Pete Andrew, and also Anthony. Happy birthday. Getting down Sunday afternoon, just rocking side to side. Oh, thank you. Big shout again to my brother, Photogenics. How you doing, sir? And love to the family as well. So we're going to keep it going. We are not done yet. We are not done yet. So many more Luther tunes I want to try and get in before I leave at 1 o'clock. Well, here's a nice message. I want to quickly read this out. This is so nice. Hyper, you have no idea how happy you have made me. I am so emotional. Oh, my word. That is from Jobiel Anderson. My pleasure, let me tell you. Thank you for reaching out. But listen, let's keep it going. Do you remember this tune? It's called The Night I Fell in Love. We are hanging out with Luther until 1. And next week, are we going to do part 3? You've got to let me know.

0: just beautiful. It really is. Do you guys remember that night you fell in love? Loofah on a Sunday afternoon. Yeah. A big hi to my neighbour.
1: Yes.
0: Shouts out to Paul Bailey, my brother. How you doing, sir? And also, hi to your lovely wife, Sharon. You guys, welcome aboard. We are not done yet. 10 away from 1 is Pete on a Sunday afternoon. And here's a track that I've not played in years and years. I absolutely adore this tune. We used to play this a lot at nightclubs. It's called I Can Make You Feel Good.
1: Yeah.
0: I beg your pardon, I Can Make It Better. Enjoy this.

Happy birthday to Mandy Williams. And this one reads, hi Pete, you are rocking this hour. Can you please give me a birthday shout out? I'm 59 years young today, Pete. Countdown now on to the big 6-0 next year. If you haven't played it already in this hour, can you please play See Me by Lufa? Leave that with me, Mandy. Happy birthday. Here's another lovely message. Shouts out to Gene Simmons, and this one reads, hi Pete, I love, love, love your Sunday morning radio show. Your choice of music is always amazing. You are the best. And Lufa today is amazing. Thank you. That's from Gene Simmons. Such a lovely message. Thank you, Gene. Let's go for some quick names here. Hi to Lilith Gordon. Shouts out to Valerie Hall, Sharon Price, Robert DeZanzi, Pam Fontaine, Jabiel Anderson, Michael Ludford, Denise Higgs, Terry Byrne, Anjay Patel, Linda Louise Marie, John Davenport, Paul Dunn, Sandra Joseph, Angela Crowley, Patrick Dixon, Dave Harper, Mark Hunt, Alison Brown, Sandra Joseph again, Kerry Turner, Janet Beckles, Maxine Dalton, and there's so many names here, guys. Listen, I'm out of here. I'm back here next week for another 3-hour session, and we're going to do this again, part 3, Lufa. And for the birthday girl this afternoon, Mandy Williams, happy birthday. Here is your song as requested. You guys have a great afternoon, and I'll see you next week from 10 a.m. Do not be late, all right? Have a good afternoon. Greg is up after the break.

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The temperature is down, but as usual, the heat is on. Every Sunday, 1 until 3, it's you and me. Yeah. This is Soul Spectrum.

Everybody wants love, yet it is so hard to come by. The Detroit Spinners and I Just Wanna Fall in Love. And this started off, of course, with Jimmy Ruffin. Tell me what you want. I might not give it to you, but I'd like to know what you want.

from the go. Stylistics there. What's your name? I'd like to know. You can tell me if you email me greg@mysoul.com, G-R-E-G at mysoul.com, or else go on Facebook and message me from there.

You Can't Wait for Love. One of the things that I notice when I'm putting the show together and I'm listening to the records again, I'm thinking, those are strange lyrics. Don't think they can get away with writing those today. But the point is, you know, you can play them. It's just the way things have moved on over the years. Talking about that, Debbie, hello. She says, Sugar Pie Guy, that will suit me fine, provided he can cook, clean, and has his own money to spend. she just wants the sweet lovin', yeah.

pressure point. It's new for you from them. It's called Mellow Mood Raza. Hi, good afternoon. Thank you very much for your email. He says, life never stops surprising us, does it? He says, even at his age, he thought he'd seen all the stupidity and ignorance of the world by now. But no, every time you switch on the news, it seems there's more. Yes, there always is. And the point is, we get away with more bad things now than ever before. So many people at war and other stuff. Thank you for the goodness of music. Thank you, Raz.

Long, hot summer's night. The past couple of weeks was too hot for making love unless you were a fruit fly. But now the temperature is down. A lot of you are sort of making up for lost time, huh? Hello, Andrew Wilson. How you doing?

based on the email I read out before about living long and thinking you've seen all the nonsense and bad things, I am going to play the original, J.T. Taylor, Kool and the Gang, Summer Madness. It has been a summer of total madness. All kinds of strange and weird things. Oh, man. Oh, did you see the eclipse on Wednesday? You did?

We can start tonight. Greg@mysoul.com, G-R-E-G at M-I-S-O-U-L.com. Or else, message me on Facebook. I'm on there. I'm the handsome-looking one. In my dreams, I am, and I'm happy with that. Wow. Oh. We're going to have to sort that out.

Ladies and gentlemen, you were going to be hearing Georgie B and the Groove Association, A Real Man, but it doesn't want to play. So, what should I do now?

So you got two Harvey Masons there for you, simply because the new thing from George E.B. and the Groove Association is not getting anywhere, but it is a great production. And so I'm going to fight and sort of edit some stuff out of it and try again. So here we go.

Georgie B and the Groove Association and their interpretation of A Real Man. You know, you gotta have smooth skin because you gotta take care of yourself. You gotta dress well and look, oh, dapper. 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Look at the way I'm dressed. Touch me. How smooth is my skin? Go on. I'll let you.

Oh, Regina Bell, you got the love. Oh, yes. Hi, Greg, listening in the garden while trimming my... No, I can't say that. Jeez. Let's just put it this way. It's very bushy in the garden, and she's out there doing some stuff. You are naughty. I get into so much trouble, you know. I've got to pray see your messages and your emails, because if I say the things

Arthur Prysock. And when love is new, hello Sam and Ray. How you doing? Ooh! Now, this whole thing on Wednesday, the eclipse, I got ready to do it because I didn't go buying the glasses to have a look at it. So I prepared myself some cold wine on the garden table, went down to the garden, managed to get myself two or three figs that the birds did not attack. And then I got a couple of plums, all straight from the trees, and then back up where I plucked some strawberries, and I waited. Now it's about 10 to 7, and I'm sitting there, and I'm thinking, this is nice. It, you know, I'm going to see the eclipse and all the rest of it. I'm not going to look at it, you know. I'm going to experience it. And I waited, and it got to 7 o'clock, and it got to 5 after 7, and it got to 10 after 7, and it got to 7:15, and nothing happened except the color of the light changed for about 30 seconds, and that was it. That was it in this part of the world. Nothing happened. Oh, gosh, you know, I'm sure some of you over to the west had a wonderful time. Thank you. Anyway, I did see the eclipse back in 1999. I was up there at Crystal Palace with my dog. It was wonderful.

own with Natasha Watts. Now, it's that time. It's time for Mellow Mellow. And when you listen to this record, please remember it was recorded, played, and recorded live at the Rainbow Theatre, Finsbury Park, in London.

Joanna Gardner, Pick Up the Pieces. And before that, Kool and the Gang, that live version. So brave to do that live. But those were the days, that summer madness, those were the days when there were a certain type of music people. We listened to music. We'd go to a concert and we're there to listen and appreciate the artists, applaud when we need to, and just be stunned by the quality of their music. Did you hear? You heard the scratches from the record, the vinyl that I'm playing. But there was no coffin. There were no people talking. Now, these days you go to a concert and you're thinking, why are the people here? They're all just talking. They're moving around and getting up out of their seats and going off here and wait until the break to go to the bathroom. Not just get up anytime you want to. And they're eating and stuff. So I don't go to too many concerts anymore. I remember the good old days like that. You know, the musicians played. They were great. Hello, Keith. Hi, thanks for your email. He's in Dover in Kent, where it's hazy sunshine and a bit of a cloudy day today. But hey, it's warm and be thankful. There are no fires where you are. Thanks for being there. Says I'm a long time listener. See, this time I got to read your email. I have not read out all of it because most of it is personal to me. But I do make an effort. Read as many of your messages and emails. Thank you, thank you. Now we are dancing through until 3 o'clock. Come on, get off your tush and shake it around.

B&Q Band, the Brooklyn Bronx, and Queens Band. On the beat, a Susie Sue. I did not tell the world it was you who were in your bushy garden and trying to tidy it up, because I didn't want to embarrass you. I'm that kind of guy. Robert Huber, hello. He's late to the show, but he's going to do it on catch-up. He's going to hear the whole thing when he goes.

Lee John and Byron Stingley. Oh, proud and bold. I noticed the new prime minister, he was fiddling around. He was going, what's that button? What does that one do? Oh, that one is... Oh, no, no, sir, do not press that one. Why? What happens if I press it? So he did at 7 o'clock on Friday, and we all got a message, didn't we? He's got new toys. Yeah, I'll press that. Oh, it's a national alert. Don't light fires out in the open, please.

this show. Ladies and gentlemen, there are some new listeners, I know that. This is where I race like the athletes to the finishing line, okay? You got to cram everything in, your messages, your emails, and also to tell you about things like this, the Brighton Beach All Day happening at the Horizon Club, formerly known as Shoosh Horizon Club, 214 Kings Road, Brighton. The whole thing starts at 2 p.m. and goes on till 2 a.m. 12 hours of the best. Tickets are £25 plus booking fee, and you can get them at mysoul.com. We're heading back to the beach to close out the summer in style, and we want you on the dance floor. At 2 p.m. on the Sunset Terrace, we kick the whole thing off with the feel-good classics from My Soul finest DJs right against Brighton's iconic beachfront. 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Sunday, the 30th of August, we

0: yes. And there's still 3.5 minutes to go. I played you 7 minutes of it. Jupiter Beyond.
1: Let's go.
0: And the River Drive. Oh. They're dancing in France now. Good afternoon, Greg. I hope you're good. Thank you very much, Pauline. Last week, Pauline was painting the garden fence. Painting the garden fence. Others are trimming the bush. And but now I'm ironing, and to be honest, it's as boring painting fence

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The very special My Soul Happy Hour is still running from 4 until 8 p.m. every Friday. Just say, "I love my soul" when you go to the bar. Saunter up to the bar and you go, "Hi, baby, I love my soul."

Oh, yeah. Doing It to Death. Philly Cream. And before that, Lynn Collins. Rock Me Again and Again and Again and Again. Oh, yeah. Thanks for your email, Barry. Says, I hope you're well. I am, thank you. A great show as always, and again, I thank you. Just remembering that I was at the Kool & the Gang concert in Finsbury Park. Do you remember the year? For goodness sake, I don't remember it. Last month. I agree. We were there for the music. Great times, great music. And we turned up at a lot of your venues where you were playing. Thank you, Barry. And can you say hello to Gina? I love her very much. Gina, you know that man is yours for the keeping because he loves you. Uh-huh. Yes, he does.

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Bang Summer Madness, I thought, I must play another record with a synthesizer taking the lead, and there it was. T-Connection. Disco Magic. Ladies and gentlemen, listen up, because this is going to be happening next year, June the 5th to the 12th. The Ultimate Luxury Escape, Boutique Soul and My Soul Radio. 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Rhodes 2027. Experience life as it should be. All for you. Thank you very much for listening. Every show, every week, I sort of say, please be kind. Please be kind. Everything you say has meaning. And especially on social media, and everybody feels that they got to have their say, and it piles up and it piles up. And it's a human being. And it gets to the point where some just cannot take it anymore. Please be careful and don't say, well, I only made one comment. You were part of the problem. Have a nice week. Take care of yourselves. Be kind. Please be kind.

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1: We are just getting underway here on The Blessed Groove. 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

Sending shouts to everybody who was in attendance Friday at the Back to Life Cafe, where we know how to party. The David Rodigan session. 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

We are in full effect here on the Blessed Groove. The shouts to the listening out again, crew. Well, go on, as we pull up each and every Sunday right here on My Soul Radio, the Blessed Groove. 3 till 5 on a Sunday afternoon. Once again, sending shouts to everybody over there, Christoph and the crew in Greece. The Sani Festival. Amazing. What an incredible sight. If you were there on that Saturday night, you know what I'm talking about.

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Angie, she gets the flex, courtesy of her very own brother Chris Baxter. He's on the edit.

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sending shouts to the Antigua and Barbuda crew. Well done out there. Freetown Village over there in St. Phillips. Johnny Hathaway, he's under the flex. And that's courtesy of the Reflex Revision. It's more music here on the Blessed Groove. 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

0: at Holy Wolf, the Back to Life Cafe in Camden, and that's on Friday, the 21st of August. 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Peace!
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2: Welcome back to Costa Coffee's Iced Coffee Forecast, here to update you on the week ahead. 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Because whatever the weather, with a Costa iced coffee made with heart in hand, the summer moments we love last. Costa iced coffee, made for summer.
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8: 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Jasper does not get hung up on just one groove. 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
6: 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Uncle Charlie, and you're listening to Smooth Grooves on my soul.

Hey, how you doing, myself family? I hope you find you, your loved ones, friends and family all safe and well on this Sunday afternoon. The next 2 hours is dedicated to the creme de la creme of soul and R&B music from a new school and old school perspective, because it's the new look of Smooth Grooves. We've been doing it for a few weeks now, where we're playing the best of new and old school side by side. We've still got a hot six at six, the six biggest tracks at the moment coming up for you at 6 o'clock. Don't miss that, and don't forget to stick around each and every week to listen to the man before me, the legend that is Jazzy B of Soul to Soul fame. Don't you dare miss it. He's back with his next week, party people. We kick the show off with Honoré and We're Still Making Love, and now here's Lisa Stansfield and Deeper.

Is your chance to win a pair of tickets during the daytime shows for one of the My Soul events or a fantastic concert or event with amazing artists. You could win a pair of tickets this coming Tuesday on the 18th of August to the Soul For You Weekender with the likes of yours truly Bigger, Calvin Francis, Jigs and more down there from the 4th to the 6th of September.

Dav Cleary Wharf, where we are each and every Friday night with my soul DJs on rotation from 7 p.m. to 2 a.m. We'll spin you everything from old school classics to new cool hits. It's still free before 9 p.m. but after 9 p.m. you need a ticket. Early birds just £5 and a £10 very limited £15 tickets on the door. You can get your tickets and reserve tables at boysdaletickets.co.uk. And don't forget, each and every Friday we have our special happy hour, which actually runs for 4 hours from 4 to 8 p.m. on Friday nights. Just say, I love my soul at the bar. This coming Friday is Brian Power, Gordon Mack, and guests. On DAB Digital to London and home counties and Brighton as well for the rest of the UK and the world online on your smart speakers and smartphones. It is Bigger Smooth Grooves right here for you. On My Soul, back-to-back style, we played for you Lisa Stansfield's Deeper, the Snowboys extended version of that one, Stefan Mahendra with Better Man, and there for you, this is Hill Street Soul, and For Your Love.

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track to make Sonic State up like this, we played Heidi 10 featuring Tony Exum Jr. with Coffee on Your Sleeves. Frame from the R&B Hall of Fame and the track Weekend. Chaka Khan, Snoop Dogg with Boogies in My Soul. And to the Gospel R&B Hall of Fame, we went with Lisa Taylor and Did You Pray Today. And now sticking with that gospel feel, this is Javen and No Turning Back.

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Just before the adverts, we played Javen and No Turning Back. We ended into the smoother side of quality soul and R&B with the new remix of Lucas Senno's Ghetto Kind of Love from Chris Baxter. And now for you, this is Anita Baker from the Soul Hall of Fame. This is Feel the Need.

Sounds, we played your Ithy and the track called What It Feel Like. Then we went into another one from the Soul Hall of Fame, Whitney Houston's You Give Good Love to Me, and he's bang up to date with his monster new track from Georgie B and the Groove Association. This is A Real Man.

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still have six brand new tracks back to back, and it isn't just any six tracks, it's biggest six favourites of the moment. This week's six is the former number one from Velvet Sounds and Rishi Rich with Baby It's You. That's the Andy Mack talkback mix of that. And the former number two from Aid Morge and the Dark Child Collective. This is Feed the Feeding.

to the top of the stack. This week's free, Jeff Red and Didn't Do It. And this means that we've got a brand new number one, because Point 5 dropped from 1 to 2 with Unseen Life.

So this week's two, last week's number one, 0.5 from their EP, Unseen Life. So that means we've got a brand new number one, and it comes from Reggie Myricks.

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played you the brand new number one on the Hot 666 from Reggie Myrix featuring Tyja One with Take Me With You. We come out of the adverts with a classic from the Soul Hall of Fame from Michael Jackson. We played you Off the Wall. We went back up to date with Alisa and Anderson .Paak and Can't Get Enough. And now for you from the Soul Hall of Fame, this is Carl Colton and Bad Mama Jammer.

to Brighton Beach all day. A Sunday the 30th of August takes place at a Rising Club, formerly known as Shush, 214 Kings Road in Brighton. It's from 2pm to 2am. We're back on the beach for another huge summer closing party, and we can't wait to see you all dancing with us again at the Brighton Beach All Day. Starting at 2pm on the terrace, we'll be warming up things with feel-good classics from myself's finest DJs overlooking Brighton's iconic seafront. And as the sun sets, we head indoors, where the main room keeps those My Soul party vibes going strong, while our second room comes alive with My House DJs serving up the very best in-house music from 2am. 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

just before the adverts, we played Stephen Russell Hart's and Lovers Reunion. I think that track's been on the show for about 3 months, and rightfully so, it's so good. Nothing's good enough to replace it as of yet. We come out of the adverts with October London and Your Girl. Now from the R&B Hall of Fame, this is Rodney Ellis and All The Way.

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6: The best soulful music.

Evening, everybody. I'm back. Big thanks to Bigger for the last 2 hours and some fantastic smooth grooves. Maybe back next Sunday between 5 and 7. Big shout to Babs Jones. Good to see you on the road to recovery. See you on the dance floor soon, Babs. Matt G, Mr. Goldborn, how are you?

0: about the first trophy of the season. These gooners, they get so deluded sometimes. Community Shield, when they weren't in it, they were saying it wasn't a trophy. Now they want to laud it. But I have to say, they gave Man City a bit of a spanking. Very ominous. For Man City anyway. And last but not mean, no means least, Queen Jackie. I missed her birthday and she's already making noise. So Queen Jackie, happy belated 40th. Okay, I'll say 40 years because I know it's a bit more, but you don't look a day over 40. And I'm sure the king of the household spoilt you rotten.
1: Yeah, yeah. DJ Clue, all up in your area.
0: Happy birthday.
1: Trackmasters remix.
0: Queen Jackie.
1: Head over heels. You know how we do.
0: Yes, Ruth, you laugh. First trophy of the season, my word, oh my God.
1: That's right.

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But geez, them hills. When I mean hills were steep, they were steep. Walking up them hills first thing in the morning weren't easy at all, trust me. Trina and Tamara. And what you came here for. Yoshua the Mastermind here, 7 to 9, here at My Soul. Bringing some good music on a Sunday evening.

0: Katrina and Tamara. And what you came here for. Yes, awesome. Exercise and holiday, yeah, right. Croatia is a lovely place. Landscape, beautiful scenery. But those hills. Jeez, never mind. But it was hot. And I mean hot. 90 degrees. But it's going to be even hotter at the Brighton Beach Aldeia, a summer closing party down at the Horizon Club, formerly Shush, 214 Kings Road, Brighton. That's on Sunday the 30th of August from 2 p.m. until 2 a.m. £25 plus booking fee at mysoul.com for your tickets. We're heading back to the beach to close out the summer in style and want you on the dance floor. 2 p.m. sunset, the terrace, kick off the day with feel-good classics from MySoul's finest DJs right against Brighton's iconic seafront. Sunset, 2 a.m. indoors, where you move inside to keep the party pumping. The main room delivers that signature MySoul vibe, while room 2 brings the ultimate house music set list with our MySoul lineup. 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So please, head to my-soul.com. That's for the Brighton Beach Aldeia, Sunday the 30th of August, down at the Horizon Club, formerly Shush, 214 Kings Road in Brighton, from 2 until 2. It's going to be fantastic. Make sure you get down there. Right, back after the break, I've got some Deborah Cox, Changing Faces, Assorted Flavours, JoJo, A Few Good Men, Must, Plus, much more.
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0: The American Massive in the house. Evening to Maryland's Carol and Archie, how are you? Angeline in Connecticut. Good to have you on board as well. The fantastic Tracy Wotton. How you going, Trace? There's Robert Chef. How you going, sir? And not forgetting Gary Moore.
1: Do you want me to?
0: Hey, Bernie. Birmingham's finest. How you going? Some assorted flavours. And make up your mind. Mastermind Sunday evening 7 to 9 here at My Soul.

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Seeing it's a Dawn Aurora. 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One week until the season starts. Oh no, under a week.

0: 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Boutique Soul and My Soul presents Rhodes 2027 at the Cabo Hotel in Rhodes. Five star, brand new. It's going to be absolutely fantastic. Right, back after the break with some Fugees.
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0: Superstar. Before that, the Fugees and Ready or Not. And they were ready, but unfortunately the authorities weren't. I went to Diaspora concert on the Friday and they cut short Lauryn Hill because she went over time. Dave Chappelle weren't happy. But Erykah Badu, she was phenomenal. Evening, Natalie Criss Cross. NYC's finest. Hi, June. And talking of Erykah Badu, she really threw down a set at the Diaspora. She was just totally fantastic, as she always is, but, you know, she just hasn't lost it. She was so good. It was unbelievable. And she was just typical Badu. So talking about Badu,
1: no es una bruja.
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0: Erykah Badu. Something brand new from her upcoming album, Witch Doctor, featuring The Alchemist. Typical Badu, I've got to say it again. The Diaspora, she was totally on fire. For those who didn't get to see it, I'm telling you, Erykah Badu, what a performance. And as I said, sadly, Lauren doesn't know time. And unfortunately, they got to find out that you can't mess with the authorities here in the UK when it comes to time. 11 o'clock, it was shut down, all on stage, singing away, and then the music just cut. Dave Chappelle was not a happy man. But you got to come on early. Anyway, don't forget, Boysdale Canary Wharf. Join us downstairs at Canary Wharf every Friday night with My Soul DJs on rotation from 7 p.m. until 2 a.m. We'll spin everything from old school classics to new cool hits. Still free before 9 p.m, but after 9 you'll need a ticket. Early bird tickets are £5, then they go to £10. And then there's very limited tickets on the door, and they're £15. So get your tickets and reserve a table at boysdaletickets.co.uk. The special My Soul Happy Hour is still running from 4 until 8 p.m. every Friday. Just say, I love My Soul at the bar. Okay, back after a break. I've got some Tula Wolf, Lorenzo, Shayla Dunn, Janisha, and Beyonce.
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Guided by and before that, Tula Wolf. And Bow and Arrows. This is how we do it here at My Soul. Mastermind Sunday, 7 to 9, bringing you good quality music to make your Sunday evening that much more pleasurable. And the music continues. Shayla Dunn, track called Adornment.

Sounds of Janea and Can't Wait. And before that, Shayla Dunn. Something brand new called Adornment. Beyoncé and Morning Joe.

0: morning, Jude. Don't forget, top of the hour. My brother Femi Fem's in the building. Takes me to 11. I just wanna love you. 11 to 1 is my sister, D-Nice. In this little game of mine. Then 1 to 3 you're on Monday morning. Natty B with the official reggae chart show. Welcome down to the river bed. Better Chem takes up to the break.
1: Chemistry.
0: Just for the awesome.

0: 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And Give My Love to You. 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

Be My Lover featuring Nay. Now, October London. Has got a new album out. It's called Love Me For Me. I know Pat that she will be looking forward to buying that. October London, Love Me For Me is a new album, and here's a track from it called Pencil Me In. Master 1729 every Sunday here at My Soul.

October London. Pencil me. Brand new from his album Love Me For Me. A track called Pencil Me In. Big shout out to the Denton family. Sharina, Reese, Tia. Not forgetting Mum. From October, London to 320. Who you think you're fooling?

320. And who you think you're fooling? Even to Ash. Yes, my brother, hope you're well. There's so much new music about. Remember Michel D'Angelo? I think that's how you pronounce the name. Michel D'Angelo. Endiacello, I think it is. I'll try and get it right. Well, she's got something brand new as well.

You Want Me. Misho Endiachello and Cat Power and their rendition of the Culture Club classic.

Power and the Human League remake. Not Culture Club, my apologies. Thanks, Pat. As I said it, I thought, that's wrong. Mastermind Sunday Evening 7 till 9. I see Amy Hunt has won a record 4th gold medal. Well done, Amy. Don't you want me, oh. And just to let you know, the weather next week, back to normal. I think it's 26 and 25, Monday and Tuesday.

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Julia McKnight, Timberwolf remix. And finally, big shout out to Die Green Eyes, who like that one. Don't forget, top of the hour is my brother Femi Fem with his eclectic music selection. 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And then from 1 until 3, it's Natty B with the official reggae chart show. BC and Solar and Spirals.

0: And there's a big boxing match next Saturday as well. Moses Itoma and Phil Flip Hergovich. That's going to be interesting. So until next week, stay safe. God bless you all. Thanks for the messages and texts. I'm out of here.
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12: 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Ooh.

this FM FM time of the week once again. Got to holler Mastermind for his amazing show. It's one of those weeks. Got to holler family of Neville Downton Sturge, gave him a great send off. And we were over there in Forest Park in Hainault with all the Sturge family. And you know, these people had love and spirituality in their hearts. So got to give it up for my homeboy Selwyn. You did your dad proud. So let's give him some more Jimmy Cliff.

guys for 50 plus years. 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We all came out to support Selwyn and his fam. Some Ken Booth, Everything I Own.

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Very funny guy. 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Thank you. 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

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Some more Jackson 5. 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
1: What's up, people? It's your boy Omar, bigging up Femi Fem and a mix-up show. You know, me and him go back way back, you know. But me loving bad like cook food.
2: George Chenier, you know I did promise some meters for you, but I'm sure you're going to dig this one. It's for you and Alex Selby, because you guys asked for the

So this song is called People Get Up and Drive Your Funky Soul. It first appeared in the soundtrack James Brown called Slaughter's Big Ripoff, 1973. But you know what? I always remember it. It appeared in one of my favorite Spider-Man movies, Spider-Man 3. Peter Parker walking down Fifth Avenue, doing his thing, strutting his funky stuff, doing the Spider-Man thing in his black suit. Look it up, it looks cool. He's doing that walk dance, you know? It definitely fits, it's funky. Out to Big Daddy Hyde, Paul Hyde, celebrating his birthday with me at the Standard on the 12th of September. Get your people down, Paul. You know, it's your big, it's one of those big birthdays that I can't really say on air, because most of the ladies think you're a spring chicken. Trust me, come down, check him out. Paul Hyde, he's the man. I can't be blowing up my man's spot like that.

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But hey, anyway, thinking about the lyrics of this song goes out to Dillis, my lady. 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

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Hope you had a great birthday. I remember last year it was a big one, so you can chill this year, right? Big love to you and the family.

love to T. Ojati of Ealing. 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Big love to Izzy too. Izzy Dunn. Big holler to another cousin of mine. Spent some time with her, Shona Champion, down there at the Hastings Hidden Beach Party. I hope you are there. If you weren't, make sure you are next year. Big party. Big holler to the Vinyl Sisters. They were doing their thing. Ariel Lowe, she was doing her thing. Mark Fraggles, he was doing his thing. Poetic Funk, so many amazing DJs. My man Martin Gaspard, all on the funk tip, plus all the ladies that were doing their thing on the Sunday night love sensation. Some amazing female DJs that were really lifting the spirits of everybody. In fact, they lifted the spirits so high all the security had to have a rave. Nancy Noise, Angela Colosi, Antonia Deason, Lizzie Curious, she was doing her thing. Some Londoners, Tina Burden, Diane Cresswell, Joe Sister Blake, and my man Trevor Levine. We go way back.

look up Hidden Beach. Get your tickets for next year. You know it's going to be a jam down there in Hastings. Big holler to my man, the big, big man of the hour, Remy Vibes, man. Definitely Mr. Big Stuff. He was definitely getting everybody together. Brought Abasanti, the sound system down there. They had a frequency above and below all at once. Yes, it's that Femi Femme Sunday evening thing. You know, we like to keep you happy, keep you up, keep you dancing. I hope you're having some food, or if you've already had that, you're going to dance it off right here. Lynn Collins, James Brown's production version of Mr. Big Stuff.

0: This is Lucas Sutter with Bad Boy DJ Femi Fem, mixing it up with all the best of funk, soul, reggae, afro beats and hip hop. It's where all the good grooves live. Where all the good grooves live. Good grooves live. Grooves live.
1: Met a nice fella down there, Hastings Hidden Beach. Dave Wright, David Wright. Hope you are getting a chance to listen in. Big love to you. Thanks for all the good vibes. Some more James Brown production. Charles Wright. Charles Sherrell. Sweet Charles Sherrell. My man Flowers, Constantine Flowers, would cuss me for getting that wrong. Okay, originally recorded by the Clovers. This is Sweet Charles' version of Yes It's You.

0: This is My Soul.
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I butter on what, say what the popcorn.

T-Money doing it in the mix right here on myself. Rotation, he will be live with us at the Paradise 29th of August. All good, Saturday before Carnival at the Paradise. Tickets on Eventbrite. You know T-Money does it nice. Lonio's Summer of Love will be there too.

0: grab those Eventbrite rotation tickets one time. 29th of August at the Paradise. It's going to be the Saturday before Carnival.
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1: They call me
2: Big love to everybody who was at Hidden Beach, Hastings. 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The fellas too. 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As well, you know, we rock the hit and we make people feel good. 29th of August, just before Carnival at the Paradise. 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

0: I know Dillis loves a bit of Outkast, so you know that's yours, baby. Big love to Savatry down there in Deal on the coast. I'll be seeing you soon. I think I'm playing all your favourites. You, myself and Dillis. The party's still going to be rocking on the 22nd of August at the Streatham White Lion with Stevie Dundee. Pull out some party faves down there too. Come party with us. And the Queens in the back doing some house, soulful house, Anna C and the crew.
1: Everybody, yeah.

everybody loves Sharnay. Had an education years ago, went round Scotland and suddenly realised the only accents that we knew from Scotland are Edinburgh and Glasgow. Went around and couldn't understand anybody all around the rest of the country. When we went up to Aberdeen and Ayr, wonderful places, but not heard those accents on film and TV. Beautiful people, couldn't understand a word. But we kept on playing this album on the DJ tour and it came over big. Groove Theory, here they are with Angel.

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0: They are nigga. 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
1: A little bit of Sade coming up in a way you don't usually hear her. I might have to pull this out at the White Line Streatham next Saturday, 22nd. 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Definitely

0: Some birthday vibes with Rotation. I know your birthday was on the 12th. Some Rotation vibes, some Rotation beat. Like we said, we will be with you guys 29th of August, Rotation. T-Money, Lonya, Summer of Love, Lonya, and myself at the Paradise. 2003 this came out. Crazy. Time keeps flying. Rotation been going for over 30 years. We've been doing our thing. We used to be at Subterranea. We're at the Paradise now. Rotation, come join us. Carnival Saturday. Coming up, one of those Dr. Dre productions that kind of got away in the 2000s. This one, dope. Obi Trice with the setup. Some funky business.
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1: Elizabeth Troy here, and you'll never be alone in the company of my big bro, DJ Femi Fem. 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

birthday love to Lorraine Bruce, who I've known since the High on Hope nights down at Camden Dingwalls in the 80s, 1980s. Fast forward to 2015. My mum was in Hammersmith Hospital for a mastectomy while I was 1,000 miles away in Turkey, supposedly relaxing by the pool, but wow. Then I got these pictures out of the blue on my messenger from Lorraine of my mum looking, you know, post-operation sprightly. Turns out my mum had been telling everyone on her word, "Do you know DJ Femi Fem? He's my son, DJ Femi Fem." Lorraine worked out it was me and sent the photos. My mum was still bigging me up. I tried to play it down, but my mum was saying, "Oh, he's this big DJ," and I'm like, mum. Not everyone knows, but Lorraine did, so lucky for me, she sent those pictures. I'll never forget that. Thank you very much, Lorraine Bruce. Happy birthday this week for you. Thank you for the memories. This is obviously the Stevie Wonder, Another Star, but this outro Luga version, also out to all the Love Sensation Lady DJs last week at Hidden Beach.

guys, this is Terry Walker here with Bad Boy DJ Femi Fem, mixing it up with all the best of funk, soul, reggae, afrobeat and hip hop. It's where all the good boys live. All of them. Come on.

Babs. Make sure you give Helen a big birthday hug from Femi Fem. And as she's celebrating today, the 16th of August. In fact, tell Helen she shared the birthday with not only my dad, whose birthday was the 16th of August, but with the legendary Ron Tom. Big up to Ron Tom. Happy birthday today. I know you know how to have a good time. Funky Ike, who used to be down with the Gone Clear crew. I know you celebrated your birthday this week. One love. Birthday holler to cousin Raymond Cole. I am on my way out. Catch you same time, same place next week. I'll be at the Streatham Soul Club next week, Saturday. And then Saturday after that, Saturday before Carnival, we have our rotation party at the Paradise. Grab tickets on Eventbrite, West London. This is how we do. And it's Carnival season. We are doing the pre-Carnival summertime jam.

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7: Sold out!

welcome to another edition of the Sold Out Radio Show, broadcasting live from the UK. My name is Dean Ice, and you've got me for the next 2 hours playing all the best in quality soul and, of course, quality R&B with a little touch of jazz. Underneath me now is Tony Red. It's called Underneath My Skin, and I sign off proceedings, of course, with our girl Tija. It's called A Backstroke. We're going to dig in to some brand new music for the next, 20-40 minutes. But before we do any of that, I want to talk about the week. It's been absolutely blinding. We've had a solar eclipse on the Wednesday, heat upon heatness on the Thursday. I think it went up to about 35 degrees. I was basking in the garden. Trust me. How's the week treated you guys? Let me know right here on the My Soul Radio Show. Before we go any further and get into that good music, I want to let you guys go and grab your tipple, put your feet up, relax, kick back. 2 hours of beautiful, beautiful soul.

Just looking in that new school bag, we've got brand new music from Layla Hathaway featuring Jay Ivy. We've got something from Heidi Tan, some Terry Tobin, some Duran Bernard, and we've got Oak Monet's protege, Joe Leone. Also at 1 o'clock in the morning, we hand over to the reggae show with

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The train was filled with hope, from the freight cars to the caboose. Next stop, Chicago, the big city of dreams and broad shoulders. This was the hot spot, even though the winters were much colder.

Bronzeville, these country folk figured out how to make a way. 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From our art, our poetry, to the music we would play, the whole world watches. Our black renaissance was put on full display. We were raised right, traditions were passed down. We welcomed new life. We had

0: brand new music from Heidi Tan. We're in the 20-minute brand new music bag. This is Heidi Tan. It's called Coffee on My Sleeves. Features Tony Exum, who's a fantastic saxophonist. It's taken from her album Silk and Soul. Heidi Tan always bringing quality goods, and now she's got a collaboration with sax man Tony Exum. Do check out her album. She's got some quality pieces. Started off proceedings with, of course, Layla Hathaway. It's called 47th Street, featuring Jay Ivy, and she's kind of taking us back to her roots. She's taking a nostalgic look back at her past, and it sounds very Curtis Mayfield like, very 70s soul. Do like that. Let's jump into some Joe Leone.
1: My life, my soul. This is my soul.

And we're still in a new music bag. This is Terry Tobin. It's called Vibe With You. It's her latest project called The 45 Series, and it's the first track from this project. She's said it's a love letter to the timeless spirit of the 45-inch disc. Two sides, two moods, and one story of connection. I do like that analogy. Before that, I gave you some Joe Leone, who is Eric Benet's protege. He's the son of a preacher, and he says, when you reach out the palm of your hands, am I the kind of man who holds them safely? Of course, the track is called Safely. Let's jump into this character. His name is Duran Bernard.

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2: Soul down.

bloody nice. We're right inside the brand new music for this week. Underneath me, B2K. B2K are back. Remember the early 2000s? They literally ruled the airwaves. The track is called Mileage, giving you that sense of 2000 flavour, giving you vibes. Coming back with grown folks music. That's what the guys are doing. Before that, gave you something brand new from the Children of Zeus featuring Anieska. It's called Water and Vibes. They've been away for about 5 years. And this is a track that's dropped from literally nowhere. We don't know if it's from a brand new album. We don't know anything about the track really. But it's dropped, it's brand new, and we love it.

music from Aaron Ray. It's called Too Good. He is such a breath of fresh air. He's making his way back to heavy rotation on the radio. This new release is from his upcoming album called Limbo. Before this, gave you something new from the Womack Sisters. It's called If I Let You. Taken off of their current album On Road, it's a debut album, obviously called the Womack Sisters. These girls and their other siblings literally grew up on the road. Their schools were stages and studios all over the world. They are the granddaughters of Sam Cooke and the nieces of Bobby Womack. This is the second single from the debut album. Let's jump into something new from Glenn Lewis.

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Thank you guys for being with me the first hour of the show. My name is Dean Ice. I'm taking you right through till 1 o'clock in the morning. I've given you quality soul, quality art. I've given you quality soul, quality R&B, and of course quality jazz as well. Last hour in the show, we dig in the crates, we go back in time, we go back to the 90s, we go back to the 80s as well. Thank you guys for being with me so far. All of the night workers, if you're locked in, how you guys doing? Thank you for being locked in. Now's the time to get your pen and paper out. I'm going to tell you where you need to be represented and getting close and personal with the My Soul presenters. Then at 1 o'clock in the morning, I hand over to the wonderful Natty B for the Reggae Experience.

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It's still free before 9 p.m, but after 9, you'll need a ticket. 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The special My Soul Happy Hour is still running from 4 till 8 p.m. every Friday. Just say, I love My Soul at the bar.

30th of August, Horizon Club, formerly known as Shush 214 Kings Road, Brighton. 2 PM till 2 AM. And that's why we're back at the beach for another huge summer closing party. It starts at 2 on the terrace. Then we'll be warming things up with a feel-good classic from my soul's finest DJs, overlooking the Brighton's iconic seafront. As the sun sets, we head indoors where the main room keeps the My Soul vibe going strong. 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They are on sale now.

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It's from 11 p.m. till 1 in the morning. 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Next up, on the 20th of December, we have Colin Francis. On the 27th of December, we have Lisa Loud. 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

0: My Soul at the Boys' Dale of Canary Wharf. Join us downstairs at the Boys' Dale of Canary Wharf every Friday night with My Soul DJs on rotation. 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It's still free before 9 p.m, but after 9, you'll need a ticket. 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The special My Soul Happy Hour is still running from 4 till 8 p.m. every Friday. Just say, I love My Soul at the bar.
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Back Bitch All Day at the 30th of August, Horizon Club, formerly known as Shush 214 Kings Road, Brighton. 2 in the afternoon till 2 in the morning. And that's why we're back at the beach for another huge summer closing party. It starts at 2 on the terrace. Then we'll be warming things up with a feel-good classic from my soul's finest DJs, overlooking the Brighton's iconic seafront. 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

Thank you for rocking me for the last 2 hours, taking you out of the weekend into the working week. I hope you've enjoyed, and I see you next week. Don't forget, straight up after me at 1 o'clock in the morning, we've got the award-winning Natty B taking you through the reggae experience.

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